0: When I was performing in Chile, I met a young singer-songwriter, brilliant and lovely, and carries on a tradition down there of having young people write songs that are meaningful and willing to take risks for them. And we'll also sing a song together, which is written by a woman who was willing to take risks under dictatorships and terrible oppression and repression. And out of this whole tradition comes this young man I will introduce to you with a wonderful spirit and really ready to throw himself into whatever battle seems appropriately humane. So please welcome Nano Stern.
1: Muchas gracias. Thank you and good evening. I just want to say, Joan, in the name, in behalf of the people of Chile, no? Thank you for going over there and shedding your light on our land in the darkest of hours. Gracias a la vida.

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1: 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A group of men, Zaka Pepe, a courage, nor Abinari Bumianate, Paraya, who so some not let. Or I am in Yarri Bumianate, Paraya, nor Abinarbe, who so some not let. While I am in Yarri Bu, Tegur Saminat, let Yanate, Paraya, nor Abinari Bu. Mel Tove, Zaka Tove, the Lonave. Lope Guripe, Zaka Gourmette, Marpe, Segurve, Zaka Pepe, a courage. A good man, Zaka Pemi Equarera. You know, tea, I tell what you do, the lunavi. Sacho Ve, Zaka Tove, the lunavi. Mefle, tell good the marque. Say good men, Zaka Pemi Equarera, such a minyat. What I'm coming, Yeribu. Such a minyaribu, Yana te pare, nor Avignarbe. We should some yeribu. Such a minyat. But I am in Yeribu, Yana te pare, nor Avignarbu. I told me, Zaka to me, the lun. 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

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Are mama, also ya, Nedded Kiddings about a body, but I saw Nabantia. 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

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You can't be a good guy. You can't be a good guy. You can't be a good guy. You can't be a good guy. You can't be a good guy. You can't be a good guy. You can't be a good guy. You can't be a good guy. You can't be a good guy. You can't be a good guy. You can't be a good guy. You can't be a good guy. You can't be a good guy. You can't be a good guy. You can't be a good guy. You can't be a good guy. You can't be a good guy. You can't be a good guy. You can't be a good guy. You can't be a good guy. You can't be a good guy. You can't be a good guy. You can't be a good guy. You can't be a good guy. You can't be a good guy. You can't be a good guy. You can't be a good guy. You can't be a good guy. You can't be a good guy. You can't be a good guy. You can't be a good guy. You can't be a good guy. You can't be a good guy. You can't be a good guy. You can't be a good guy. You can't be a good guy. You can't be a good guy. You can't be a good guy. You can't be a good guy. You can't be a good guy. You can't be a good guy.

Yemanja, we ya, Yemanja, we ya, Yemanja, we ya, Yemanja, we ya, Yemanja, we ya, Yemanja, we ya, Yemanja, we ya, Yemanja, we ya.